That was Blind Mr. Jones with Dolores. Before that, we had Pale Saints with You Tear the World in Two. Before that was Adorable with Vendetta. And that set started with the Boo Radleys and Peachy Keen. 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And next is Camera Obscura.

That was Catatonia with Part of the Future. Before that, Kitchens of Distinction with Quick as Rainbows. Before that, The Clientele with I Had to Say This. And that set started with Camera Obscura and 80s Fan. You're listening to WEVL Memphis. Up next is The Sundays.

0: Melting polar ice was a dirty look. Shrinking glaciers, a nudge. Then dying coral reefs pushed us, hard. Rising ocean temperatures and extreme weather, an uppercut. Then record-breaking heat waves hit us right where it hurts. Has it occurred to anyone that maybe the Earth is trying to get our attention?
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That was Catherine Wheel with Tumble Down. Before that, Ash with Shining Light. Before that, we had Whirl with Clear, and that set started with The Sundays and Goodbye from their second album. You're listening to WEVL Memphis, and next I've got some My Bloody Valentine.

That was Telstar Ponies with Moon Don't Come Up Tonight. And before that was My Bloody Valentine with You Never Should. And I am at the end of the program for this evening. Thank you so much for listening. My name is Vanessa and you've been listening to What Fun Life Was. My last song is by Disco Inferno. This is called Emma Gray. And have a great night.

Volunteer Radio, WEVL 89.9 on the web, WEVL.org. Welcome to the Out on the Side program for today. My name is Jeremy. We start off with music from The Intrigues, with a track I've dug since basically I can remember, a song called In a Moment. Follow that up with The Super Friends, with a track called Karate Man. And that's about where we are right now. It's 6 minutes after the hour. I appreciate you listening. Here live every Sunday night, 8 to 10. Replayed Friday, noon to 2. And we'll continue with music from the Strawberry Alarm Clock.

Volunteer Radio WEVL 89.9 on the web, WEVL.org. Some new Memphis music from Tape Deck with a song called Telescope. I'm kind of feeling a few local things, like I want to get into a few local things, so I will do it. I guess I got hungry. Wanted to play some. Before Tape Deck, we heard from Marion Black with Who Knows and Dump Truck before that with a song called Back Where I Belong. You're listening to the Out on the Side program on WEVL. This is Jeremy. I hope you feel like you belong someplace where you can listen to this show for the next hour 40, because that's about what we got. We have barely scratched the surface of what we're going to get into. Now, I really want to listen to this next song closely along with you, because I might have been hallucinating something this week when I listened to it for the first time in a while. The melody in the verse reminds me a little bit of a certain Duran Duran song. I'll see if you don't agree. The song is called Time Motion Man, and it's by an aggregation called Carter Shaw Keene.

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We heard from Swerve Driver with Planes Over the Skyline. You may have gathered that that was the title of that particular song. Before that, the Turtles with She'll Come Back, and music from Flying Colour with a song called One Saturday. You're listening to the Out on the Side program on WEVL 89.9. This is Jeremy. It ain't Saturday, it's Sunday as I'm talking to you. I hope you're enjoying the show. All the same. And we'll just move forward because I don't really have a lot interesting to say at the moment. However, we're going to check in with the Bee Gees, and the Bee Gees have some interesting ideas about lemons.

Volunteer Radio, WEVL 89.9, on the web, WEVL.org. Some more Memphis music from Jack Oblivion and the Sheiks. There's a song called Home in My Hand. Before that, we heard from Jamo Thomas with I Spy for the FBI. Sounded for a second that his cover was blown, but I think he was kind of blowing it himself. You know what I mean? It seems kind of a weird thing for somebody who does actually spy to admit to you, but I don't know. I'm hardly a professional. The Mopeds before that with Pilot Girlfriend. You're listening to the Out on the Side program on WEVL. This is Jeremy. 10 minutes before the hour, 10 minutes before hour number two specifically. Can squeeze a few on in here.

0: 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Cheeseburger.
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Just like that, we're in hour number two of the Out on the Side program for today. My name is Jeremy, and we heard from Mouse in the Traps. Made of sugar, made of spice. You know, you can't buy happiness on a time installment plan, they say. Pretty profound wisdom for a guy who liked to call himself Mouse. Before that, Steve Miller Band with Living in the USA and new music from Red Cross from the album Beyond the Door. Another great record from the McDonald Brothers. That song is called The Party Underground. About 4 minutes after the hour, hope it finds you well. And we'll continue with the music now with something from the Black

Volunteer Radio, WEVL 89.9 on the web, WEVL.org. Wanted to revisit that new Red Cross album, Beyond the Door. Play another track from that. That was a cover of a song by Sparks called When Do I Get to Sing My Way? I love it. It's about my favorite thing I've heard this year. I just love that track. You'll probably hear it again in the next several weeks. Before that, Husker Du from Warehouse with Could You Be the One? The Dictators before that with Heartaches. And some more Memphis music, some new Memphis music from Action Cat, from an EP called Out of the Bag. That's a track called Good and the Bad. You're listening to the Out on the Side program on WEVL. This is Jeremy, and we got about 40 minutes left together, today at least. 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

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On the web, WEVL.org. Some newish music from Robert Forster, formerly of the Go-Betweens. His album Inferno came out, I guess, a few months ago as I'm talking. That's a track from that called I'll Look After You. Marvelettes before that, My Baby Must Be a Magician. And East River Pipe before that with Bring On the Loser. You're listening to the Out on the Side program on WEVL. This is Jeremy, and I will be here for another about 26 minutes. So I guess we're in the home stretch, you could say. So we'll keep going with something now from Bob Brady and the Concords.

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All right, in that last set, heard from The Flame with Get Your Mind Made Up. They Might Be Giants before that from their self-titled debut album, Nothing's Gonna Change My Clothes. Nashville Ramblers with The Trains. Some more, yet more Memphis music. New music from Tony Maynard off his album Thanks Y'all. That song is called G.I. Bill. Stephen Stills and Manassas before that with Move Around. And yes, more Memphis music. This time from the Magic Kids, a song called Super Ball. That's going to about do it for me. Like a Super Ball, I guess I'm going to bounce on out of here. Yes, I'm cringing too. This is Jeremy. I want to thank you for listening to the Out on the Side program for today. I had a lot of fun. I hope you did as well. And I will leave you with one more song. More Memphis music if you can possibly stand it. Rock City is going to take us out. Vintage Memphis music with a song that seems kind of appropriate. But we will do this again in 7 days. Take care. Have a good week.

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1: Yeah, man. Blow Mr. Arms, man. Original part of Anton, live and direct.

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This one is Anthony Cruz.

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Yo, this is Blackamoor, and I'm chilling with DJ Kush Culture, the Reggae Millennium program. You done know. 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
0: Yes, that's almost it for this strong reggae millennium. 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

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It's just us here in the historic South Main District of Memphis, Tennessee, and, of course, you everywhere, all around Memphis and the Mid-South and the world, chiming in, giving your support, etc., etc. And this happens to be show number 1,728 of Welcome to the Working Week. And if I sound more discombobulated than even usual, it's because there's no headphone jack to be found in this air room. So I'm talking, I can't hear what's going on coming out of the speakers. So it's hard for me to tell if the background music right now is too low or too high or anything like that. But I guess I'll just keep gabbing a little while, because I got to thank the programmers here at WEVL for filling in for me last week, because I was gone last week. I was not here, so I was not able to do my annual Elvis Week program. I don't know if anyone missed that or not, but it could have been many years, if ever, that I had was not here for to do my show the week of August 16th, which was yesterday, the anniversary of the death of Elvis Presley in 1977. So usually I do a big Elvis show before that, but I missed it this year. And am I going to make up for it this year? No, I am not. We're going to do just a normal show, but with maybe a couple more Elvis songs than usual, as was demonstrated by our opening when we had a double dose of Elvis to kick things off. Of course, we had Elvis Costello doing our theme song, Welcome to the Working Week, and we followed that with an Elvis Presley song from 1964 from the film Roustabout, a song called There's a Brand New Day on the Horizon. And what more appropriate song to play about at 6:03 a.m. or whenever it started, then one called There's a Brand New Day on the Horizon. In fact, I'm almost 100% sure that we have never played that song before in all of our 1,728 shows before. I don't know how I overlooked it. It's such a perfect first thing in the morning song. But anyway, we made up for it today. Elvis Presley, There's a Brand New Day on the Horizon. And in the background, we've got a surf music classic from the Centurions, Bullwinkle Part 2.

Well, all right. Enough of my jibber jabber. I guess it's already 84 degrees, going to be 96 today, so it's another hot one. But let's get into some cool music. Let's hear now from the great jazz, experimental jazz, blues-influenced guitarist James Blood Ulmer, who passed away earlier this year. He was 86 years old, and in 2001, he came to town and did an album called Memphis Blood, the Sun Sessions, recording at Sun, doing some classic blues tunes. And so let's hear from James Blood Ulmer right now.

All right, that was the late Freddie Boom Boom Cannon from 1960 with a number called Humdinger. Before that, from down in New Zealand, we heard from a band called Tomorrow's Love from about 1969, doing a cover of a love song written by Memphis's own Arthur Lee, a song called Seven and Seven Is. Before that, Chance R&B was the name of that band. They did Neighbor Neighbor. We heard some live Rolling Stones before that, recorded on the BBC on a program called Top Gear in 1965. They did a very faithful and pretty great version of their song, The Last Time. We heard Roy Orbison before that with Falling from 1963. Clarence Carter before that, continuing that theme, or proceeding, starting that thing. Well, not starting anyway. You know, if you play a song called Falling, you might want to play adjacent to it a song with the title Slip, Trip, and Fell in Love from Clarence Carter, which is just what we did. Our second song of the day recorded down in Muscle Shoals. And we started the set with what kicked off that very mini theme, Elvis Presley with I Slipped, I Stumbled, I Fell. So Elvis did I Slipped, I Stumbled, I Fell, and then Clarence did I Slipped, Tripped, and Fell in Love. And I guess we could have done songs like that all day, but, you know, time's a-wasting. Anyway, let's hear now from Elvis.

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All right, and before that important, let me get my voice. There you go. Anyway, before that important announcement about how you can help support this here radio station, WEVL Memphis, we heard a set of music that began with Elvis Presley. Of course, Elvis Week concluded yesterday on the anniversary of his death in 1977 at the age of only 42. You heard Elvis doing a great song of his titled Like a Baby. Then we heard a song called Baby Don't Go from 1965. That was Sonny and Cher's first single. After Baby Don't Go, we heard Stay a While from Dusty Springfield. After that, we heard from a girl group called the New Loves. And yes, they spelled that N-U-L-U-V-S. The New Loves from 1966 with So Soft, So Warm, produced by that master of melodrama, Shadow Morton. And we concluded the set with Judy Hensky from 1964 and High Flying Bird. And you're hearing it all right here on Welcome to the Working Week. And speaking of birds, you know, this hot weather can get them down, literally. Intense summer heat can take its toll on your favorite backyard feathered friends. They really need water. In fact, without water, they will die. Luckily, there's usually water around, but you can help them out. You can fill plant bird baths and saucers with water and place them around your yard. It needs to be shallow water because songbirds, especially young ones, can actually drown in a pond or a deep bird bath. The water should be 2 inches deep at the most. And you can provide water at varying heights to help the greatest variety of birds. That's just a little message from your bird-loving friends here at WEVL.

Well, all right. As I said earlier, I don't have a headphone jack for the headphones. I don't know what's going on. Hardly what's coming out of these speakers half the time. But anyway, let's hear now some music from Neil Young.

All right, we started that set with Neil Young, recorded live in 1993 during one of those MTV Unplugged sessions. You may remember when those were all the rage. Neil Young doing his version, or not his version, doing a song that he first did with Buffalo Springfield, a song called Mr. Soul. After that, we heard the Meat Puppets from 1984 with Plateau. The Vaselines from Scotland in the late 1980s after that, doing Jesus Wants Me for a Sunbeam. Of course, the Vaselines and the Meat Puppets were both favorite bands of Kurt Cobain. So we heard Nirvana after the Vaselines doing their cover of the Vaseline song Molly's Lips. Then on Memphis' own Goner Records label, music from Ireland from a band called SoCal. And we heard a song from their album, The Long Cow, a song titled Science Fiction. And I would have said, oh, that's just a couple of years ago, but looks like they recorded that in 2012. And then we heard from the Throwing Muses from their album, The Real Ramona, a song called Golden Thing. And we concluded the set with Memphis' own K-Star, joined by Tennessee Ernie Ford, the old P-Picker himself from 1950. The song called I'll Never Be Free, and you're hearing it all right here on Welcome to the Working Week with your host, John. Now let's go back to 1945 and hear from Nat King Cole.

5 will get you 10. I'm gonna feed myself right tonight. 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You heard what I said. Waiter, please serve mine fried. I

0: Dear Elvis, I'm writing you this letter. To me, you are the most. I'm not really very good at expressing myself, and I don't know how to say it, but...
1: I only know that I love you.
0: I'll never forget the first time I heard you. Ever since then, you have been the living end. When your first record came out, I didn't know what to do.
1: I almost lost my mind.
0: I started a fan club for you. I played your records all the time. And Elvis, I knew so well. Elvis, you are the greatest thing that ever happened to me. You mean so much to me.
1: You're more than life to me.
0: Since you came along, there are many men who try to copy you.
2: Oh, yes, I'm the great pretender.
0: And of course, there are some people who criticize you, like my mother and daddy.
3: People say a man is made out of mud.
0: But they forget.
2: Charleston.
0: But for me, Elvis, there is
2: only you.
0: To me, you are the dreamiest. When I hear you sing...
2: You've got the magic touch.
0: Elvis, let me tell you something about me. Every night...
2: When the twilight is gone...
0: My prayer, sweet Elvis, is someday we might meet. I'm hoping you'll...
4: Come down from your ivory tower.
0: I know, Elvis, my chances of ever talking with you aren't very good. I know it would be impossible to ever get a date with you, because...
5: I know you belong to somebody new.
0: But you can't blame me, Elvis, for wanting to spend time with you. Every night I dream that we walk...
2: From

0: can just see us there.
1: You and I in the sunshine.
0: Oh, Elvis, won't you please
2: give us this day?
0: I love you, Elvis, very much. And now, good night and goodbye, my Elvis. Love, Audrey. P.S. P.S. As I close my eyes, I can hear you singing now.
3: I come back, baby. I want to play house with you. Holy fella. That don't move me.
2: Elvis.
3: Let's get real, real gone for a change.
4: We're gonna kiss and the kiss and the kiss and the kiss and we're gonna kiss some more. Well, one kiss from a baby doll makes me ha more, more, more.

All right, that's Elvis Presley from 1968 with one of his more far-out recordings, at least lyrically, Edge of Reality. We heard a bunch of Elvis songs, Elvis-connected songs, and just some rock and roll and jumping R&B in that rather lengthy set. We started with the Nat King Cole Trio from all the way back in 1945 doing the Frim Fram Sauce. After that, we heard from Elvis with Puppet on a String. We heard a 1956 single then, attributed to a girl named Audrey, Love Letter to Elvis. Dear Elvis, we heard parts 1 and 2 from Miss Audrey. After that, Bobby Bear from 1963 with All American Boy. We heard from Carl Perkins after that. After Blue Suede Shoes, he did this song, Pointed Toed Shoes. We heard from Cliff Johnson singing Go Away Hound Dog. Johnny Wright said, Look at That Chick. Don Covey did Hot Blood. Wilbur Steinberg with a song called Mop Bop Boogie. And then we concluded with Elvis Presley and Edge of Reality. And that about wraps it up for this week's edition of Welcome to the Working Week. Stick around for Steve and the Deep Blue Show, and I'll leave you with one last number. Let's just hear uninterrupted the song I've been playing in the background as I've been speaking this morning. Here's the Centurions with Bullwinkle Part 2, and I'll see y'all next week.

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My name is Steve, your host for the Deep Blues Show, bringing you 2 hours of classic and traditional blues. We started off the program with Mr. Joe Louis Walker performing live at Slim's from a High Tone release 1991. That was One Time Around from Joe Louis Walker. All right, lots of good blues coming your way. We're going to hear next from Albert King, Arkansas, Edmondson, Arkansas man himself, from a disc of a collection of his from 1966. This is the Laundromat Blues. Albert King here on WEVL Memphis.

pretty woman. She was so nice, loving every way.

0: I didn't do that, Dylan. Did I do that?
1: Well, we heard from Carrie Bell right there off of the disc Brought Up the Hard Way. That's I'm Going Upstairs from Carrie Bell. Plus, Jerry McCain gave us I Ain't Got Time from 1993 release called I've Got the Blues All Over Me from Jerry Boogie McCain. Let's hear next from Little Milton. From his Chess record recordings, made 1961, this is I Need Somebody. Little Milton here on WEVL, Memphis.

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Well, that is the Carter Brothers there with Cheatin' Woman. It's from a Peavine CD chronicling the great music from the Carter Brothers up in Detroit. We also heard from Freddie King from a best of called Hideaway. That was It's Too Bad Things Are Going So Tough from Freddie King. Up next here is Howlin' Wolf, recording for Chess 1961. And this is Just Like I Treat You. Howlin' Wolf here on WEVL Memphis.

Jimmy Dawkins right there from a 1971 recording, Down So Long, from a Del Mar issue called All My Business, from Jimmy Dawkins right there. We also heard from Big Mama Thornton performing live with the Muddy Waters Blues Band in 1966. That was Big Mama's Shuffle from Big Mama Thornton. Let's hear next from Muddy Waters off of the Chess double LP called Fathers and Sons. This is Blow Wind Blow from 1969. Muddy Waters here on WEVL Memphis.

gonna clean out the whole first. Yeah.

Oh, the Money Blues there from Camille Howard, recording for Specialty Records there. Yeah, Camille with the Money Blues. We also heard from Magic Sam and Shaky Jake performing live at Silvio's Club, 1966. That was the Sawed Off Shotgun. All right, up next, here's Jimmy Witherspoon from a 1988 fantasy release called Rockin' L.A. Here he is with the SK Blues. Yeah, Jimmy Witherspoon here on WEVL, Memphis.

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Baby, that is all you know. 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

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You drank whiskey for your breakfast. After that, it's all day long. You drank whiskey for your breakfast. After that, it's all day long. I asked you about my money. You swear you ain't done wrong. You should be like some women. Go to a show sometime.

Well, a recording there from St. Louis, Jimmy Odin, recorded 1941. That was Come Day, Go Day, from a document CD chronicling his recordings made from the 30s into the 40s. St. Louis, Jimmy Odin right there. We also heard from Floyd Dixon off of a Route 66 LP from 1979 called Houston Jump. That's It's Getting Foggy from Floyd Dixon. 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Next up, let's hear from Joe Willie Wilkins. He's joined by his King Biscuit Boys band and Charlie Booker as well. This is the new Moonrise Blues from Joe Willie Wilkins here on WEVL Memphis.

From Sonny Terry there. We heard When I Was Drinking, recording made 1973 on a disc A Long Way From Home there from Sonny Terry. Tampa Red also joined us with If I Don't Find Another True Love from Tampa Red.

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0: That was Elder Roma Wilson with Lily of the Valley, also known as Stand By Me, from a 1948 recording on a collection from Arhuli Records called This Train. Elder Roma Wilson right there. Fantastic music. We also heard from the legendary Robert Johnson from a LP called King of the Delta Blues Singers. That was If I Had Possession Over Judgment Day from Robert Johnson. Let's hear next from Josh White. His recordings back in the 1930s, reissued by Document Records. This is I Believe I'll Make a Change from Josh White here on WEVL Memphis.
1: Okay, Mr. Fat Man. Come on, Mrs. Flagelmouth is a killer. Everybody about this change I'm gonna make.

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Why don't you play that thing?

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I said, Miss Gun, Dr. Man, I want to talk to you. I want to ride your train from here to Bogaloo. I'm leaving this morning. Man, I ain't got my fare. But I was sure calling your ranger.

bed ringing. Conductor hollered, holler, boo. When the bell started ringing, conductor hollered, holler, boo. Lord, I picked up my suitcase, started walking down the road. I'm leaving this morning, I sure don't wanna go. I'm

Mr. Big Bill Brunzi there with Mr. Conductor Man from a Yazoo release, Do That Guitar Rag. There, Big Bill Brunzi. Plus, I heard from Henry Thomas. It's fine blues from 1927, I believe. That was Love and Babe there from Henry Thomas. Let's have some jug band music, why don't we, from Gus Cannon and his Jug Stompers. This is the Viola Lee Blues here on WEVL, Memphis.

American music, food, movies. It's hard to imagine our daily life without the influence of Latin, African, Asian, and other cultures. Fact is, the blending of diverse influences is the American way. So is the idea of opportunity for all. I'm Vanessa Williams, here to remind you that when people are denied these opportunities, that's discrimination. If you witness discrimination, call the U.S. Commission on Civil Rights at 1-800-552-6843. When we value and respect our differences,

from a release entitled 20 to Life Prison Blues. That was John Henry Jackson and Tell Me Pretty Baby. What an interesting collection of music. We also heard from Blind Boy Fuller in there. From 1935, Baby You Gotta Change Your Mind, from a Columbia Legacy release of East Coast Piedmont Style Blues there from Blind Boy Fuller. Let's hear from John Cephas and Phil Wiggins from their release Somebody Told the Truth. This is Forgiveness. Cephas and Wiggins here on WEVL, Memphis.

from an Alligator record, In My Time. That was Charlie Musselwhite and Ain't It Time. Yeah, from Charlie Musselwhite right there. We also heard from Warner Williams and Jay Summerfour. That was Honeysuckle Rose. All right, time for a few more tracks before we head on out. We're going to hear from R.L. Burnside, but first, here is the Nighthawks from their LP Jacks and Kings. This is Floyd's Guitar Blues from 1978, The Nighthawks, here on WEVL, Memphis.

It's the top of the hour, and you're listening to Mood Swings on WEVL Memphis. We're going to make landfall with Jimmy Buffett. We're going to get a piece of my heart from Janice, who gave it to us back almost 60 years ago, back 57 years ago on this date in 1969 at Woodstock. But right now, we're going to have a little fun with Joe Cocker.

from Statesville, North Carolina. That's the Broad Pickups and Slow Down. Good morning to you. My name's Lee. You're listening to Mood Swings here on WEVL Memphis. Hope you're having a great Monday morning, wherever you are, whoever you are. Now, we've got a lot of people listening out there. We've got Kathleen's listening in North Carolina. We've got Roxy, who's listening in Arizona, who reminded me today is National Nonprofit Day. And of course, WEVL is a nonprofit volunteer radio station. We are broadcasting volunteer DJs doing this show for you. Been doing it now for 50 years, never taken a dime from an advertiser, never taken a dime from the government. We rely on you, the listener, to keep us on the air. And if you've enjoyed the music these past 50 years, or maybe just the past year since you heard about us, for the past 5 years or 10 years, then today is the opportunity of a lifetime to become a supporter.

57 years ago to this day. Also heard Landfall recorded live by Jimmy Buffett and Coral Reefer Band in Atlanta on the You Had to Be There album, and Fun Time from Joe Cocker. Like I said, you're listening to it here on Mood Swings. My name is Lee. I think I told you that already, but hey, sometimes I do repeat myself. For the next 2 hours, I'm going to be your musical conductor, trying to play you music that you know, music that you don't know, and hopefully all the music that you'll enjoy. And come this next set, we are going to hear some brand new music from one of my favorite Memphis bands, Star and Micey. We are going to do some home cooking with Junior Walker and the All-Stars. And we're going to hear from a band called Milkwood. And the interesting thing about Milkwood, they released this album in 1972. They would actually become way more popular and way more famous in about 10 or 12 more years. But it would be under a different name. But right now, let's go to Joliver, Arkansas. Arkansas with a S-A-W. And you know, these guys aren't from Arkansas. They're actually formed in a bait shop in Buffalo. Actually, I think it was Boston. I'll take that back, in Boston. And they were all originally known as Bo Grumpus. And then they changed their name to Joliver, Arkansas. And this is The Eye here on Mood Swings on WEVL Memphis.

Can you tell if the leftovers from this dinner party are beginning to grow bacteria that could lead to severe diarrhea, vomiting, and stomach cramps? 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

cars, and you must think. Closing out that set of music, before that, you had Benjamin Orkoski and Richard Otazek playing in the band Milkwood back in 1973, before they shortened their names to Benjamin Orr and Rick Okasek and formed the Cars. Two different, completely sounding bands there. Also in that set, we heard Junior Walker and the All-Stars doing some home cooking, Star and Micey from Memphis doing Forever and Never. And you're listening to it here on Mood Swings on WEVL Memphis. Good Monday morning to you. My name is Lee. I'm with you for the next hour and a half, bringing you music that I hope you'll enjoy and find interesting, maybe something that you might want to collect. Speaking of collecting, I went to Birmingham this past week and picked up some music there that I really found interesting, like that Junior Walker's Live selection I played for you. I also found some interesting Todd Snyder down there, and a dual, I guess, CD, him and Nancy Griffith, where they discuss their songs they were going to play and the songs they play, the stories behind the songs, and fascinating stuff. And I will be bringing that into the studio next week and playing you some of that. If there's something you like to hear, give me a call, 901-528-0560. Love to hear from you. Let me know how I'm doing. Try to be kind there if you would. I appreciate it. All right. Good morning out there to Gloria and Jamie who are listening in Bartlett, to Jack and Ann that are listening in Memphis or in Bartlett or wherever you are. Thanks for tuning in, whoever you are, wherever you are. Do appreciate you choosing WEVL. We've been doing this for 50 years. 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All right, let's get back to the music now. Come with this next set. We are going to play some Free World, some Alvin Lee. You know, last week I played a lot of music with the word man in the title, so Turnabout Fair Play will play a lot of tunes the next hour or so with the woman, with the name, with the word woman in the title. But before we do that, let's do a couple from Neil Young and Buffalo Springfield. Even though it's Buffalo Springfield, I guess technically does fit the criteria.

Alvin Lee stepping away from 10 years after, and I've got a woman back in Georgia. The world is changing. High maintenance woman from Memphis's own Free World in that set as well. And we heard rock and roll woman from Buffalo Springfield and Neil Young doing Buffalo Springfield again, a little tribute to his former bandmates. And you're listening to it here on Mood Swings on WEVL Memphis. Thank you to JC who called me from Memphis, wanted to hear some Grateful Dead next week. And so I'll be doing that. And thanks to Steve and Forrest. Forest Lake, Illinois, who called in this morning, wanted to find out more information about an earlier band that I played, which was the Broad Pickups, and we played Slow Down, and that was from their A Matter of Time EP. And you've been listening to it here, like I said, on Mood Swings on WEVL Memphis. Good Monday morning to you. This first hour is wrapping up so quickly, so we are going to get back into it. We are going to hear some Aretha Franklin in this next set, some Firefall, but how about we start it off with some more Memphis music, and this is Jimmy Davis from his Beagles and the Country album. This is Kinda Woman here on Mood Swings.

Aretha Franklin bringing us the close of the first hour of Mood Swings here on WEVO Memphis with Natural Woman. Also in that set, we heard Jimmy Davis doing Kinda Woman. That song, I just love the harmonies in that. It just reminds me of America or Eagles with the, that song has just beautiful harmonies. And Jimmy is on tour again. He's be putting out some new music, I'm reckoning, and I'm looking forward to maybe having him on the show. Had him on the show last year, I believe it was, and I'd love to have him on again this year. So, Jimmy, if you're listening, hey, give me a call. Love to get you back here whenever you got the time to do so. Also, we heard a very classic song, very popular on the radio stations back in the mid-70s. That was Firefall and You Are the Woman, You Are the Woman. Love that song as well. It's just a kind of a fun song. That's a great one to close out the first hour with. And it is time for the second hour now. I'm just kind of shuffling through the records here, trying to find stuff that you know, stuff that maybe you don't know that I think that you'll enjoy listening to. So if you're enjoying the music, give me a call, 901-528-1990. Let me hear from you if there's something you would like to hear. Thanks, Adrian. Let me know that you're listening as well. And let's start out this second hour now with some more music about different types of women. We're going to hear some Hot Sauce. We're going to hear some Taranzo Cannon, some Tony Holiday. But how about we go back to another one of my favorite Memphis artists. This is Robert Allen Parker from his album Crossroads to Bill. And he's got a little bit of help in this one from Daddy Mac in it in the high rhythm section. And this one is called Belly Dancing Woman. And who doesn't like belly dancing here on Mood Swings?

After a little bit of a false start there, that was the Rolling Stones doing their classic Honky Tonk Woman. Before that, Tony Holiday from his Porch Sessions CD doing Coin Operated Woman. And that was featuring Johnny Burgin there. Tronzo Cannon before that, Ordinary Woman. And we heard Hot Sauce from Memphis doing Good Woman Turning Bad. And we kicked it off way back with Robert Allen Parker, Belly Dancing Woman from the Crossroads to Beale Street album. All of those are really good albums. You need to check them out if they're not in your collection. Good Monday morning to you. My name's Lee. I'm with you for another about 40 minutes. I got so much music to play and so little time to do it. If you missed any of today's program, you can go to weevil.org. You can hit programs in the archive tabs, and you can see this program listed there and all the other programs on WEVL, and all those programs are archived for a period of 2 weeks, so you can check them out there at your leisure as many times as you want to. Got to listen to John's Welcome to the Working Week this morning as I was getting ready to come in, and then also the Deep Blue Show with Steve. Both of those fine programs you can listen to, but hey, wait till this one's done, so because you might hear something you really want to hear that you haven't heard before. All right, come to this next set. We are going to hear some Cold Blood recorded in Memphis, some Southwest FOB, some Dan Greer, and some very early Fleetwood Mac. But how about we do some Josephus and the George Jonestown Massacre, and they're going to interpret a little Nazareth for you. And this is Whiskey Drinking Woman here on Mood Swings on WEVL, Memphis.

0: Superhero with kids today. It's mom. Ask any kid.
1: 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Way to go, mom! And now my mom just did the coolest thing. She took the pledge to keep our home smoke-free. Way to go, mom!
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Southwest FOB, not Friends of Bill, but Freight on Board, recorded on Stax's Hip label back in late 60s, and that featured two artists that would go on to have greater success, even though as Southwest FOB, they opened for the likes of Led Zeppelin and Three Dog Night. The key members of that were high school friends Dan Seals and John Coley, who would change his name to John Ford Coley. So it'd be Seals, Dan Seals, and John Ford Coley. And that was Rock and Roll Woman. And also in that set, what did we hear? I've kind of lost my place here, so let's get back to it. I don't want to tell you anything wrong, even though I probably have already today. We heard Cold Blood from, so I think they recorded that in Memphis as well. Good Woman, Bald-Headed Woman, one of the bonus tracks from the Who's My Generation's Deluxe Edition. And we heard the Dirty Streets from Memphis doing Good Kind of Woman. You've been listening to it here on Mood Swings on WEVO Memphis. My name is Lee. Time is running out, and I got a lot to play for you still. We got some Fleetwood Mac playing a song penned by Peter Green that would be made a lot more famous by Carlos Santana. We're going to hear some Hilo Hammett, Washington band that recorded here in Memphis, some Hollies in this next set as well. But how about we start off with some Memphis music from Dan Greer. This is called from the album Bill Street Soul Man, The Sounds of Memphis. And this is Voodoo Woman here on Mood Swings.

All right. I don't usually do this, but hey, let's do this from the beginning. I'm having a little technical difficulties here. A little Fleetwood Mac for the Peter Green version.

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Like White Witch says, I'm leaving as my time is up here on WEVL. We'll do this again in 7 days. Before I go, I'll tell you, you heard some Hollies in that set. Long Cool Woman in a Black Dress, some Brown-Eyed Woman from Hilo Hammett recorded here in Memphis, and Fleetwood Mac doing the original take on Black Magic Woman, written by Peter Green. Steve from Illinois called, said he didn't realize that Peter Green had written that song that Santana made a lot of money on. Yes, they did. And I still like the Santana version. Sorry we disagree on that one, Steve. But he's got some songs we want to play for you next week, so we will do that. I'll be here for another 3 minutes if there's a request for next week's show. Until then, have a great week. Be kind to one everyone, because it doesn't cost you a dime to be kind. And we're going to leave you with this one from Free World, like I've been doing for more than a year now, because I want everyone to just remember life is short and enjoy every moment that you've got. And, you know, if you can smile, it will make you feel better and make that person that you're smiling at feel better too. So keep smiling, everybody. Until next week.

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1: I'm Dr. Anthony Lizowitz, and this is Climate Connections. Spencer Cox, the governor of Utah, aims for 150,000 new homes to be built in his state in the next few years. 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That means they should be powered by clean energy like solar and built with appliances and HVAC systems that run on electricity instead of fossil fuels. When designed to be well-insulated and energy efficient, these homes can also stay more comfortable during heat waves and cold snaps. 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
1: Kevin Emerson is with Utah Clean Energy. 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
1: So Emerson hopes the toolkit helps climate-friendly homes become the norm in Utah and beyond. 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
5: Again to Acoustic Cafe, I'm your host, Rob Reinhart. 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
3: We can do this. We can imagine and dream and envision a different, you know, a different world, mm-hmm. like you were saying. Mm-hmm. You know, we can do that, and songs have some power.
5: Almost 25 years ago, Pieta Brown emerged with her self-titled debut. Her bohemian roots have shone brightly along the way, as well as her musical roots. Born in Iowa, her parents separated when she was young, and after a time with her father, she went to live with her mother in Alabama at age 8. Over the next 10 years, Pieta and her mom would live in 17 different places all around the country. Meanwhile, her father, Greg Brown, was becoming a respected songwriter and 80s folk troubadour. Pieta started her own musical pursuits in her late teens, making her debut shortly thereafter. She hasn't had an album of her own songs since 2019, but has been doing some cool musical side projects. And now comes Dreamin' Of, her 9th album, and to play some of the songs, Pieta Brown joins us this week as our in-studio guest. First up, Tegan and Sarah, and a song that was the title to their 2004 album, So Jealous. During the pandemic, the Quinn sisters decided to recreate that classic album acoustically as Still Jealous. So here's the 2022 version of that title cut on Acoustic.

That is Ryan Beatty from the fourth album, which is called Sweet Fortune. Ryan Beatty, boy, you can just clip through the names. Started work with Brockhampton, Tyler, the Creator, and then, of course, contributed a bunch of songs to Beyoncé's Cowboy Carter album. Now with album number four, Sweet Fortune, we heard Virtuoso from Ryan Beatty. And before that, we opened up with Tegan and Sarah, So Jealous, a recreation of that song from the album in 2004. That was from a recreated album in 2022 called Still Jealous. Let's get to some solo music from Amy Ray, of course, half of Indigo Girls, and out on tour with Emily Saliers, the other half of Indigo Girls right now. But Amy is also doing some more writing. Truth be told, she always is. And these could wind up as new Indigo Girls songs or more Amy Ray solo songs. Let's go to the last album called If It All Goes South back in 2022 and the song called From This Room on acoustic.

really like this band from the late 90s to the mid-aughts. The band called Gomez, that still is extant, according to their Wikipedia page, actually did some dates in late 2025. But they haven't had an album since 2011. That was from the album called How We Operate. It was the title track as performed live here at Acoustic Cafe 20 years ago. And just ahead on the program, Keb Moe covers himself with guests and our in-studio guest this week, Pieta Brown.

0: and breathe.
1: Back in 1994, the revered and revived OK Records label snapped back to life with the release of Keb Mo's debut. Kevin Moore had actually had an album in the 1980s under his own name, very different stylistically than the country blues that would restart his career. In 1995, we had our first visit with Keb Mo, and he debuted this song called Hand It Over, which would be on his next album in 1996, called Just Like You. That record was wildly successful, earning Kevin a Grammy and truly launching his career. Now, 30 years later, Keb Mo is revisiting Hand It Over on his brand new album called The Breakdown. Featuring a collection of brand new songs, he looks back on this signature tune and invites the Soweto Gospel Choir to add their special magic to this new version on Acoustic Cafe.

0: Keb Moe's new album, The Breakdown, is just out. All new songs except for that, which is 30 years old. Hand It Over, originally from Just Like You in 1996. Well, that new version features the Soweto Gospel Choir and can be heard on Keb Moe's brand new record. It's hard to describe the type of life that's been led by Pieta Brown. Fact is, there aren't a lot of reference points for the bohemian life these days as our society becomes more and more data-driven. The individual who just makes their own way becomes more curious, with more artistic risk-taking over time, just doesn't happen as much. Pieta's parents split early, leaving her to live early life with her father in Iowa. However, her father was Greg Brown, who was already into his career as a folk troubadour. At age 8, Pieta went to live with her mom, and for the next 10 years, they lived all over the place, from Alabama to Minnesota. In her late teens, Pieta took up poetry, music composition, and eventually songwriting. In 2002, she arrived with her self-titled debut, and later albums Mercury and Paradise Outlaw cemented her reputation as a singular talent in the folk world. Some folk, some rock, bit of jazz, beat poetry, interesting music. Just now, her 9th album, Dreamin' Of, is arriving, and it's been a minute. Brown's last album was in 2019, but of course there have been some interesting experimental projects in between, including with Justin Vernon, Bon Iver, and J.T. Bates, both of them through Justin's Eau Claire Fest, plus Don Was and John Convertino from Calexico, and more. To discuss the music and play some of the new work, Pieta Brown returns to Acoustic Cafe this week as our in-studio guest.
1: If one looks back to just your last album in 2019, Freeway, it would seem that there's this long time between albums, but there's all of this work in between, this great work and interesting stuff. A lot of singles. There's this experimental instrumental album, collaborating on almost all of this with one person or another. Collaboration was what that whole period was about, right?
2: Yeah, for sure. There was a lot that went into that. Some of it was just the timing of the pandemic, you know, because that album came out right before, and then all of a sudden it was that. But then right as that stuff was happening, I also got invited to be part of the Eau Claire Fest. So I kind of just got enchanted, I guess, by that experience that I had at Eau Claire Fest. Was very collaborative, and it was all about trying all these new things. And around that time, JT and I had been doing a bit of, in fact, behind that album, Freeway, we did a number of duo shows, and that kind of sparked something for both of us. When the pandemic hit, then JT sent me some of these things that he had made, which got me trying to experiment with making beats and weird stuff out of like kind of random moments that I had recorded. Yeah, there was something about that open time of the pandemic, and then also just kind of changes in my personal life in terms of who I was working with and playing with. It was pretty hard, actually, in some way, because I had been, you know, playing in this certain way for a long time, but it really just like opened me up in a lot of different ways. And then I had the great pleasure of doing that Sylvie and the Sea, that instrumental experimental album. I had written a couple songs with Joey and John from Calexico. Every so often when they're making an album, they'll just reach out to me and they'll be like, you got any songs or any lyrics that you'd want to share, because we're experimenting. And they had done that, and I co-wrote a couple songs with those guys on their last album. John wrote me a message. It was like an email, just like, thanks so much for the beautiful lyrics. We're so happy with, you know, the way the song came out. And I think I wrote something back like, you know, I love songs without words too, even though, you know, I'm going around doing this, a lot of songs with words. I do make a lot of instrumental stuff at home. And so I just sent him a little thing, like it was a total freeform moment from my phone. Sent it to John, and then he just sent it back to me with drums on it. There was never any conversation. And then when we listened back, we're like, wow, this is really different and fun. And then we invited one of my just favorite humans that I've met in the music world, Don Was, got involved. And then I had met CJ from lots of different places, but at that Eau Claire Festival. So he played a few horns on it. We just kind of put these little touches on it, and then it became this whole new project. And so then that just, since then, I feel like it opened up a bunch of worlds.

0: Recorded live in our studios, a song that appears on the brand new album, Dreamin' Of. It's called Glitter Town. From our in-studio guest this week on Acoustic Cafe, Pieta Brown.
1: Non-musical, perhaps, for a second. You, like the rest of us, have been living through extraordinary times in this period that we're talking about. And today. So I've been telling anybody who will listen, in times like these, it is actually very important to spend more time with art. It doesn't really matter what the discipline is, but to find time to get off your phone and spend more time with art, because now more than ever, it's important for people to be able to try to see an artist's vision of the world, which is difficult. It's not the way we think of ourselves in day-to-day life. If you go to the work of an artist, you're going to see a different view of the world. I guess as a creator, I'm asking you, like, how do you filter out the world to get to this place where you're going to be able to deliver a different vision of the world?
2: That's a beautiful question. Some of it is, it's something, at least in my case, that it's like a lens that I adopted really early on. It's, I think for probably a lot of artists, I'm guessing, might say something along these lines, is kind of like a survival, things that happen to you along the way that kind of give you this little lens that you're just going to keep really close to kind of survive, I guess, really is what it is. It's a kind of survival. And I've really enjoyed, actually, the last year, as wild as things feel. There's something really strong lately, especially about going in these pretty intimate rooms and playing music. It's like, for a while, you could kind of, it's like you felt like we were losing track of that feeling, or at least I think around the pandemic, you know, and everybody after the fact was like, whoa, did we just lose the whole live music thing? What's happening? There was that little scare there. And then there's this whole screen phenomenon, you know. But I think it's like, it feels like there's some kind of shift past that for everybody collectively. Like, there is a threshold that has been reached a little bit. So now when I'm going in these rooms, like, suddenly people aren't really having their phones out now all the time. And there's like this collective gathering feeling coming on. And
1: human connection.
2: Yeah, like, and it feels really visceral and raw in a great way. And for me, I think probably having grown up around so much music that wasn't performative, that was just gathering, like, you know, wild hillbilly family members in southeastern Iowa, and or just a lot of artists living on the fringe when I was a little kid, that was, you know, this was not like a seated concert, you know. It was just really raw. And
1: it's,
2: I
1: life.
2: Think
1: it's, it was everyday,
2: it was
1: life
2: where you went to deal. And so I think I really feel that now in a way that I hadn't felt in a while, and it's really touches me. And at the same time, like, songs really do give you that place, songs or paintings, whichever your, whatever your medium is, whatever language you're using, to let it all be, and like, let it, this is what we are dealing with, and it gives you a minute, and it's okay.

0: Time of the Night. Another one from that new album, Dreamin' Of, as performed by our in-studio guest this week, who just issued that album, Dreamin' Of, Pieta Brown. Pieta joined in this week's appearance by Josh Gravelin on bass and Eric Koskinen, returning to our studios playing guitar. We'll have more from them in the second hour here on Acoustic Cafe. 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You'll find me on Blue Sky Radio, Rob Reinhart on Blue Sky. And just coming up on the program, we have Aldis Harding from the new album, also Brittany Spencer from her only album, and a cool performance from Alan Stone 5 years ago.
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0: You're listening to Acoustic Cafe. I'm Rob Reinhart. Aldis Harding is preparing to make the North American leap and go on tour behind the album called Train on the Island. That will happen this fall. Aldis doesn't tour all that much, but she is based in New Zealand. So let's listen to something from that new album, Train on the Island. This is Venus in the Zinnia on Acoustic Cafe.

M.T. Jones and a song called Her Name is Joy. That quiet moment wraps up the album called Joy. You can hear more reflections on that album and in-studio performances. M.T. Jones was our in-studio guest a couple of weeks ago. Before that, it was Aldous Harding, Venus in the Zinnia, from Train on the Island, which was the release back in May. And as I said, Aldous Harding will be on tour this fall in North America. Brittany Spencer is still very much in the beginning phase of her career, really just about 5 or 6 years into it at this point, and only one album to her name. However, that album was pretty good, and she has filled the time writing with, touring with, singing in the studio with lots of other people. My Stupid Life was her debut, which came out back in 2024, and from that, this is New to This Town on Acoustic Cafe.

0: That remains one of my favorite sessions coming out of the pandemic. Singer-songwriter Alan Stone out of Washington State decided to try to get people used to going to shows again. You remember all that 5 years ago? Well, he put together a small trio. They went and played smaller venues. And he put out an album called Apart, which featured acoustic renditions of some past material, plus some brand new songs like that one called On the Way Down. And then he came by our studios and did a session with us back about 5 years ago. That is Alan Stone. Now, that subdued performance is very different than what he has taken on the road this summer as part of Chris Stapleton's big tour. That will be full band. Indeed. Before that, it was Brittany Spencer from her one album back in 2024 called My Stupid Life. Hopefully more on the way from Brittany Spencer, now based in Nashville and new to this town, the name of the song. Next hour on Acoustic Cafe, a new cover of a Peter Case classic from two long admirers. Ray LaMontagne clearly admiring Neil Young, Bruce Hornsby, Candace Springs, and more with our in-studio guest this week, Pieta Brown. Acoustic Cafe is made possible in part by The Arc, one of a select few nonprofit music venues in America, celebrating more than 60 years of history, presenting new, contemporary, and traditional music, storytelling, and building communities has been their mission since 1965. And The Arc is committed to that mission 300 nights each year. Information on The Arc's schedule, how to get involved, and more is at thearc.org.
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0: We're starting the second hour of Acoustic Cafe now. I'm Rob Reinhart. More with in-studio guest Pieta Brown coming up here in just a bit. But we'll start the hour with Ray LaMontagne, going back to the last album, just 2 years ago. And Ray's albums had gotten increasingly more complex over the years since making his debut in 2004, but Long Way Home was truly a stripped-down masterpiece, inspired by hearing an album by Stephen Stills, of all people. But, of course, he was probably referencing Stephen Stills' albums from an era where there was Stills and the Stills Young Band, and, of course, Crosby, Stills, and Nash. So let's get to something that kind of wraps all of those influences together, and the song called, and they called it California, on Acoustic Cafe.

Jen Wassner has two entities where she makes beautiful music in both. That is one of them, Flock of Dimes, from the album last year called The Life You Save, and the song called Long After Midnight. The other entity, by the way, is Y Oak. Jen Wassner is a member of that band as well. Ray LaMontagne before that, doing that early 1970s Neil Young, Stephen Stills thing, and they called it California. The name of the song from 2024's release, Long Way Home. Blessing Jolie is the 23-24-year-old out of Katy, Texas. Just made a debut this spring with the album called 20 Nothing. An interesting mix, if you can imagine and remember Tracy Chapman, and then bringing her forward through the hip-hop era, you kind of have an idea of what Blessing Jolie sounds like. However, she is just getting started. We'll see how things develop. She is out on tour now, running some dates with Momo Boyd of Infinity Song. Let's listen to the song called Frown Lines, Blessing Jolie, on Acoustic Cafe. Don't

bit of a concept album for Bruce Hornsby's latest, which came out back in the spring, the album called Indigo Park. The concept, somewhat about aging and memory, what we choose to remember, how we choose to forget, and vice versa. And the song we just heard there, a recollection called North Dakota Slate Roof on Acoustic Cafe, from industry veteran who's now 40 years plus into the business since the debut with Bruce Hornsby in the Range. And then before that, it was Blessing Jolie, just at the start of the career, 20-0, the name of the debut. And from that, we heard Frown Lines, Blessing Jolie. Let's get to an in-studio performance from earlier this spring. Live in our studios, Kevin Morby brought his band, reshaped all the songs that he played from the new album, Little Wide Open, into acoustic pieces like this. Here's Dandelion, live in our studios at Acoustic Cafe.

An acoustic version of the song Dandelion. That is Kevin Morby, live in our studios. Earlier this year on Acoustic Cafe, you can revisit that full session by going to our archives at acafe.com. And just ahead, Candace Springs with a cool cover and a great song from a great writer covered by two of his biggest fans and friends.

the time Peter Case launched a solo career as a folk troubadour in the 1980s, he'd already been a part of a punk band, The Nerves, in the 1970s, and then formed a major label act, The Plimsolls, at the dawn of MTV in the early 80s. But at age 32, he put all that aside, picked up a guitar, and for the last 40-plus years has been a solo guy. From Buffalo, New York, originally, he moved west early on and has made Southern California his home since. A Million Miles Away was the name of the Plimsolls hit from way back when, and it is also the name of a documentary of his extraordinary life that was released in 2023. In that documentary, friends and fellow travelers offer their thoughts on Peter, and the next two artists joined in a cover of the song you're hearing now from his 1989 album called, amazingly, The Man with the Blue Postmodern Fragmented Neo-Traditionalist Guitar. The song is called Two Angels, and providing the cover, it's Chris Pierce and Steve Earle. And it could be found on Chris Pierce's new album, Songs for the Heavy Hearted, on Acoustic Cafe.

That is Peter Case, 1995, live here at Acoustic Cafe. And a song called Working for the Enemy, recorded in our studios way back when. Peter Case that year out on tour with John Prine and has toured with many over the years, including Steve Earle and Chris Pierce, who have joined together for a cover of Peter's song from 1989 called Two Angels. That is on Chris's brand new album called Songs for the Heavy-Hearted. We'll have a visit with Chris coming up here in the weeks ahead. He'll tell us a bit more about that cover of Two Angels. Speaking of covers, we're going to get to one from Candace Springs from an album she released in 2020 called The Women Who Raised Me. These, of course, being influential female songwriters in her life. Since that album, she has gone in a kind of different direction. She comes from the jazz and vocal world, interpretation, songwriting. The new album is paying tribute to Billie Holiday. The album is called Lady in Satin. That was also the name of Billie Holiday's album in 1958. We're going to go, though, to that Women Who Raised Me album. There is a Billie Holiday song on there, but this one is a Lauryn Hill tune, X Factor, as done by Candace Springs on Acoustic Cafe.

0: Lauryn Hill's X Factor, In the Hands of Candace Springs, back in 2020, and the album called The Women Who Raised Me. And ahead on Acoustic Cafe, we have more with our in-studio guest this week, Pieta Brown.
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0: You're listening to Acoustic Cafe. I'm Rob Reinhart. Our in-studio guest this week is, just now, releasing her 9th album, but hasn't had an album since 2019. The period in between 2019 and now has been filled with tons of collaborations. We talked about all of those in the first hour with people like J.T. Bates and Justin Vernon. Also, Don Was and John Convertino and Joey Burns of Calexico. And to talk about more collaborations and more music of now, the album Dreamin' Of. Our in-studio guest this week is Pieta Brown.
2: This period and all of these collaborators, and you've named a ton of them. This is a period of searching for new and exciting and fun and satisfying, which is always what one does. If they are an artist, that's kind of the job. Then you had to bring all of this to bear on a new set of songs, Dreamin' Of, your songs, all written by you. And I would assume that this period of collaborative efforts had strong bearing on what went into this new album.
3: Yeah, that's a good point. I hadn't thought about it like that exactly, but for sure on the timeline. The other thing that happened in that time period was that actually when I was kind of starting to veer in towards starting to record these Dreamin' Of songs, I got involved with Iris Dement on her last record. She had asked me to help her with a couple songs, so I did that, but then that ended up kind of slowly woven into her asking me to come in and help as a co-producer, and of course that was a huge honor for me. Just a huge fan of her in all the ways. You know, I myself had been a co-producer on my own records, but I hadn't been invited in such a, you know, really serious way to like really help reel this album in. And so I just gave myself to that. It was really involved. And I went to Nashville a few times with Iris, and I really got in there and did all that with her. Like, I knew I couldn't record my album, my own album, while I was doing that for me, how I work. That really gave me something, being that close to her and watching her work in that way, because I related to so much of it. But a lot of the playing that I've done and a lot of the recording I've done has been with men. And so working with Iris in that way and like recognizing like these familiar ways that I could see her kind of navigating all that same stuff, it gave me something. And I feel like that came into making Dreamin' Of as well, of just sort of really letting myself just not apologize, I guess is maybe a word, or like try to accommodate others in that space.
2: Were you comfortable in that space as co-producer?
3: Yeah,
2: with another artist?
3: Like, I loved it. And there was another co-producer, which was a huge part of the sound of that album, Richard Bennett, who I'm a huge fan of. And I had recorded with Richard on one of my albums before, but just a gigantic fan of Richard and all this, everything he's done. And so there again, like working with him and watching him, the way he worked in some of those arrangement ways, just all the different things, it was just a new view. And I really love

0: On the new album, Dreamin' Of, that song, Drink Inside, is presented as a duet with Amos Lee, as well as our in-studio guest on the program this week, Pieta Brown.
1: I noticed reading aloud the lyrics to most of these songs. This just stands as poetry. And I know you have published your poems. We'll get to that in just a second. For an album called Dreamin' Of, it's kind of like dreams.
2: For me, actually, as far as the music or the words coming first, it is actually the music. I've so rarely written a song without some kind of melody.
1: Interesting.
2: Bringing it in.
1: Uh-huh.
2: So it's like I almost like sing it into being, which is another thing that was really fun about the collaborations. Some of those collaborations were really just the first take of me singing to a track. I'm like trying to scribble the words down after I kind of sing them into being. It sounds weird to say
1: that
2: out loud.
1: Interesting, because I could see you standing with a piece of paper just reading these things out like a poetry reading and then finding the right music to fit that, but apparently
2: I've never actually done that. I think maybe one time.
1: Okay.
2: Because I think it must have something to do with just those early years of just hearing so much music.
1: Mm-hmm.
2: There is poetry, or there's these poems that I've been writing in my notebook since I was a kid. But for me, that place feels really different, if that makes sense. It's like that just comes in the same kind of stream thing, but there's usually trying to edit things out later.
1: Mm-hmm. So the album's called Dreamin' Of. And, you know, we have heard a time or two songwriters talking about vivid images that arrive in dreams. We'll wake them up. They will write it down. They try to capture it any way they can before they either fall back asleep or lose it.
2: I think that's always been a part of my process. You know, it's definitely something, however I'm wired, you know, that definitely seems to be a place where a lot of things come in and I'm open to it. I believe that there's a lot of, you know, collective information in dreams. I'm not somebody that sits around and analyzes my own dreams about myself, although I think that's a beautiful process, but that's not really so much what I do, but I love the kind of painterly collectiveness of dreams. And so I think, especially for songs, at least in my experience, it's a cool way to access that collective thing. I mean, even though I write in the kind of first person voice a lot, because it helps me climb inside of a story, you know, many of my songs are not about me or something that I did personally. So yeah, I'm definitely, dreams are, they make their way in there for my songs for sure.
1: Yeah, it's
2: as far as the
1: place.
2: Ones on this record, I mean, the Dreamin' Of, that title came from that song, which just, I can't even describe. That was really a magical moment, just that song coming in and landing. But it was also a really emotional response to this piece that I had read and heard somebody talking about, this father who had lost a couple of his kids to war. And so that song was an emotional response. And I was thinking about, like, and he said something about, you know, in that kind of loss, he was still suggesting to people that we turn to, you know, tenderness and peace and understanding, which, you know, I can't imagine if I was in those shoes. When there's so many people in those shoes right now, we can do this. We can imagine and dream and envision a different, you know, a different world, like you were saying. You know, we can do that, and songs have actually have some

That is the title track to the new album, Dreamin' Of, as performed in our studios by our guest this week, Pieta Brown, and joined in the appearance by Josh Gravelin on bass and Eric Koskinen on guitar. You can find out all about the brand new album, Dreamin' Of, and the long career of Pieta Brown at PietaBrown.com. We'll be back in just a moment to wrap it up here and tell you about next week. 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Information on The Arc's schedule, how to get involved, and more is at thearc.org. Thanks for joining us this time on Acoustic Cafe. Many thanks again to Pieta Brown, along with Josh Gravelin and Eric Koskinen, joining us for Pieta's brand new songs. Next week on the program, we're going to have newcomer Ken Pomeroy doing a cover of a veteran. And another covering that veteran as well, some years ago. Plus new Shaky Graves, Jalen Naganda, and our in-studio guest for the week, Grace Potter. You remember her from The Nocturnals? Well, she is long into her solo career and has a brand new album, Trespasser, out now. Many thanks to those making the show possible, including The Arc, the nonprofit venue in Ann Arbor, Michigan, thearc.org for full information, and Leon Speakers and the Leon Loft, leonspeakers.com, leonloft.com. We're a copyrighted production of RDR Radio, writing and production help from Susan Barnes. Ani DeFranco wrote and performed our theme, The Million Dollar Intro, and Ed Magnus says, hey, people are paying attention. Good. Till next time, I'm your host, Rob Reinhart. Have a great week.

Good evening. You are listening to WEVL Memphis. My name is Vanessa, and this is What Fun Life Was. And tonight, I'm going to do an all-UK show and start it off with the Jesus and Mary Chain.

You're listening to WEVL Memphis. That was Ride with Close My Eyes. Before that, Swerve Driver with Feel So Real from their debut album. Before that was Blur with Coffee and TV. And the show started off this evening with the Jesus and Mary Chain and Here Comes Alice. Up next is Hefner.

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Grasshoppers, with your wife for the past 16 years.

That was Pulp with I Spy. Before that, Biss with Rebel Soul. Before that was Electrofixion with Sister Pain. That band featured Ian McCulloch of Echo and the Bunnymen. And I totally forgot about that band until I was getting my show ready tonight. They only did that one album. And before that was Hefner with Love Will Destroy Us in the End. You're listening to WEVL Memphis 89.9 FM, streaming online at wevl.org. And next is the Stone Roses.

This is the time of year that the box turtle can be seen, wandering about the land in search of food and a mate. Why not do a favor for a hard-shelled friend? Stop and carry the turtle to safety if you see it trying to cross a busy road. Turtles devour many harmful insects, and they're a gardener's friend. I reckon so.

That was Bell and Sebastian with The State I Am In from their first album, Tiger Milk. Before that, Television Personalities with Coming Home Soon. Before that was The Gentle Waves with Sister Woman. And that set started with The Stone Roses and Elephant Stone. You're listening to WEVL Memphis. My name is Vanessa, and this program is called What Fun Life Was. And up next, I've got something by the Boo Radleys.

That was Blind Mr. Jones with Dolores. Before that, we had Pale Saints with You Tear the World in Two. Before that was Adorable with Vendetta. And that set started with the Boo Radleys and Peachy Keen. 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And next is Camera Obscura.

It was Catatonia with Part of the Future. Before that, Kitchens of Distinction with Quick as Rainbows. Before that, The Clientele with I Had to Say This. And that set started with Camera Obscura and 80s Fan. You're listening to WEVL Memphis. Up next is The Sundays.

0: Melting polar ice was a dirty look. Shrinking glaciers, a nudge. Then dying coral reefs pushed us, hard. Rising ocean temperatures and extreme weather, an uppercut. Then record-breaking heat waves hit us right where it hurts. Has it occurred to anyone that maybe the Earth is trying to get our attention?
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That was Catherine Wheel with Tumble Down. Before that, Ash with Shining Light. Before that, we had Whirl with Clear, and that set started with The Sundays and Goodbye from their second album. You're listening to WEVL Memphis, and next I've got some My Bloody Valentine.

That was Telstar Ponies with Moon Don't Come Up Tonight. And before that was My Bloody Valentine with You Never Should. And I am at the end of the program for this evening. Thank you so much for listening. My name is Vanessa and you've been listening to What Fun Life Was. My last song is by Disco Inferno. This is called Emma Gray. And have a great night.

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2: It's absolutely beautiful.
1: And I didn't have a screenshot.
2: It's all I'm saying.

Hey there, everybody. This is Nancy, and it is time for those cartoons. Yep, sure is. And here I go. This is WEVL, Memphis.

Yeah, that's A.J. Let me get it right. A.J. Lee and Blue Summit right there, doing Fishing in the Dark. And coming up next, I've got Alex Amen with Peaches. This is Cartoons, WEDL, Memphis, Volunteer Radio.

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That's Beaver Nelson right there. Jesse Winchester back up in there. And this is Nancy Apple right here at Cartoons WEDL Memphis Volunteer Radio. Thanks so much for tuning in today. And I sure hope you're enjoying the show.

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right. That's camp. Let's let things go. Had the Birds and Carla Thomas before that. This is Nancy. It's Cartoons. Yeah, it is. WEVL Memphis. Memphis Volunteer Radio. Hey, do you like this music that we play down here at WEVL Memphis? I sure hope you do. And if you do, then I hope you become a member. Did you know that we're membership-driven down here at WEVL? 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All right, let's get on back to some more music for you. 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

and I got Dan Hicks and the Hot Licks and a little bit of Dan Montgomery coming up next for you here at Cartoons WEVL Memphis.

Ray Bennett right there. We had Dan Montgomery before that. And I've got the one and only Delta Joe Sanders that's going to bring us on up into the next hour here of Cartoons, WEVL Memphis. That's right. I'm here every Monday. This is Nancy. I'm here every Monday from 4 to 6. So here's that Delta Joe for you.

pocket was full of terrapins. I used to go there in the summertime. That was the envy of all my schoolboy friends. That's the envy of all my schoolboy friends. We used to sit out on the screen porch when that sun was setting low.

Delta Joe Sanders right there for you here at Cartoons WEVL Memphis. I've got Deborah Swinney and Don Bryant coming up for you now. Might even throw in a little bit of Dwayne Jarvis. This is Volunteer Radio. I'm Nancy. Here until 6 p.m., it is WEVL Memphis.

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1-5, holding out hope, and had the Flatlanders sewn on the mountain. Had Dwight Yoakam back up in there. This is Nancy. It's Cartoons. It's WEVL Memphis Volunteer Radio. Thanks a whole bunch for tuning in today. I think I'm going to find some Terry Buffalo wear. Here I go.

Perry Buffalo Ware before that, and right now I've got Mavis Staples and Levon Helm. You've got to serve somebody. This is Cartoons, WEVL Memphis.

Weinberg with Gary Talent right there. And tune was called Hard Enough. This is Nancy. It's Cartoons WEVM Memphis Volunteer Radio. Had Mavis and Levon before that. I'm winding down, so I better be selective on these last couple songs. Here I go.

Oh, that's Michael Fricasso right there. Had Merle Haggard. And I got to get out of here, man. I didn't even get a chance to play half of the folks that I wanted to play today. But I'm going to close with this one from Otis. And I'll see y'all next week. Have a good week. Be safe. Stay out of trouble. All right. Love you. Mean it. Adios.

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My name is Mary Jane, here to bring you Flow Radio. Thanks to Nancy for another excellent edition of Cartoons. You can hear Cartoons every Monday from 4 to 6. 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

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In the background, we're listening to Lisbeth Scott. This is Better For It. We also heard Rev Down with To Be Continued, The Kings of Convenience with Gold in the Air of Summer, Laurie Carson with Stars, and we started Flow Radio with two tracks from Valerie June, Two Hearts, and her cover of Duran Duran's Ordinary World. 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

Some people went around interviewing dying patients, but not one person said they regretted not making more money or working harder. They all seemed to say their regrets were not spending more time with the people they loved and not traveling more and relating more to the world and the planet.

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In the background, we are listening to My Friend the Forest from Nils Fromm. From Zoe Keating, we heard Fern. And we heard two tracks from Oliver Arnold's Still Sound and The Woven Song. We heard One Giant Leap with Riri Mako Black on Tamoko. We heard Seku Keita with Totono. And we heard The Lost Words Project with The Lost Words Blessing. 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